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1: A doctor's office in Pennsylvania called a high school student to confirm his appointment, like doctor's offices sometimes will do. So this kid had the theme to the Fresh Prince of Bel-Air as his ringtone.
2: I like it.
1: The doctor's office employee misheard the lyric, shooting some b-ball outside of the school, and thought it said shooting some people outside of the school. 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
1: That was me beatboxing, man.
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2: 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Or what?
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1: I want to bring up what happened to you, to me this morning, Jimbo. I ask you and the listeners, let's all get on the same page. I went through the drive-thru on the way to work today and got a little breakfast action at a standard fast food joint here in town. And the car in front of me. Now, this is, you know, 5:15 at a breakfast place. So, at best, they opened at 5. Okay, so right. we've barely been open here.
2: So yeah, so they hadn't been had time to get their feet running.
1: The lady in front of me, because I'm behind her at the speaker where she's ordering, proceeds to order $43 worth of breakfasts in the drive-thru.
2: No.
1: At 5:15 in the morning.
2: No. That would irk me to no end.
1: So after way longer than it should have taken at the window, they made her pull up because she was, I don't know if she was fighting them or if she was just really chatty, but it should have been a, here, let me take your $43. Now you need to pull up out of the way because you're clogging the whole system up.
2: Oh, yeah, because they had $43. That's, what, 30 biscuits?
1: That's a lot. She just kept ordering stuff.
2: Oh,
1: she kept ordering. I thought, was this a prank? I thought she was going to, like, you know, drive off or something.
2: She must have been ordering for everybody at work.
1: Here's the thing. One call ahead. That you don't drop that bomb on the restaurant.
2: Or go inside.
1: Two, I was going to say, I think there might be a spending limit in the drive-thru. Should we impose spending limits?
2: I've always thought there should be. Maximum two orders at the drive-thru.
1: Now, I've been to some. I've been to the White Castle in Nashville, and we had just a carload full of people. I mean, people sitting in laps. One of those.
2: Sure.
1: And we announced, hey, we've got six different orders.
2: What'd they say? Come in?
1: the lady goes, we can only take two separate orders from a car.
2: That's a win.
1: And my driver goes, as a matter of fact, we have two separate orders all of a sudden.
2: Because we're not coming in.
1: And we ordered, we bombed them. I mean, well, they know a little bit of a bomb's coming at, you know, 1 a.m. at a White Castle.
2: Sure.
1: And they know what's about to happen.
2: But they've been up and running all day. They've got burgers ready.
1: This is their prime. They're ready to go.
2: Yeah.
1: And they we ordered like two, or the, whatever their steamer pack is, you know.
2: Mm-hmm.
1: And somebody in the back window announces, we need cheese and bacon on all of them. and the lady in the window goes, sir, you know that's going to be like $47 more. And we were like, it's worth every penny. You could have charged me more than $47.
2: I totally agree. There should be a spending limit. There should be a maximum order limit at the drive-thru.
1: Yeah. Like, we pulled forward for a long time. Our bill was $110.
2: Good gosh. Do you know that you irked everybody behind you?
1: Well, yeah. So, no, look, you know, not at the moment. We thought it was hilarious. You know what I mean? We took pictures of the receipt. We just spent $110 in the drive-thru.
2: Like the person this morning that ordered $47 worth of breakfast. Who could have cared less about you.
1: At 5:15, so now, by the way, I could tell the mood had changed. When I pulled to the window, they're not happy. You know what I mean?
2: See, they didn't even like it.
1: Yeah. Because they have people cleaning and doing other things. Let's get some stuff ready.
2: Yeah.
1: Now they're on immediately. We got to get on this assembly line and get $43 of breakfast.
2: Everybody on grill duty.
1: So it's changed their mood. Now they're short with me. You know what I mean?
2: Yeah.
1: Here's your total. Get out of here.
2: But you just got the one thing.
1: Right. Now I'm getting the brunt of it because they can't be mad at them, to their face.
2: Mm-hmm.
1: So should we get to that point?
2: Yes. I'm in.
1: For 100%, I know the dining room is open. I saw the old man reading the newspaper in there.
2: Mm-hmm.
1: So they're open. That wasn't the problem.
2: This person in line before you could have easily gone inside.
1: Yeah, like White Castle at one

0: a.m. They ain't letting you in there because they don't want you in there.
1: Yeah. So
0: well, they know who's driving through.
1: That means that they're going to get bombed at the drive-thru all night.
0: Right. This place is open going, we got a beautiful dining room.
1: Did you put a poll on Twitter yet?
0: No, I should.
1: We need this poll.
0: The second of all is, what should it be?
1: It should be two orders.
0: Yeah, but you could do like we did. One of our orders is $110. You know
1: then,
0: what I mean?
1: Then it's a dollar limit.
0: That's what I mean. Is it a dollar limit?
1: Yes.
0: 50?
1: No. 20.
0: 20?
1: Yeah.
0: 20 can get fast on some. I mean, maybe it's 40.
1: No. Look, you got murdered this morning by 47. $20 max. I also think there should be a limit of items that you do in the self-checkout.
0: Oh, there's got to be.
1: Yeah.
0: There's got to be.
1: 10 or less at the self-checkout. These people pushing full grocery carts up to the self-checkout.
0: I've went with more than 10. I'll admit fully to that. But I analyze my cart and go, I wish you were just going to throw this on the conveyor belt.
1: Yeah.
0: This is way too much for. Because it's one. How about this? They should have rows. I think it should be like six bags. Because you know when you start stacking them on top?
1: Yeah.
0: Because you're trying to make room for still, you still got a bag?
1: Yeah.
0: And it's going, well, hey, you got to weigh. Where's your weight? Where's those bags? Put the bags back. So, yeah, I've been to there where you go, I've had one time where I thought, I shouldn't have been here. I'm stacking bags on top of bags.
1: Well, at least you self-judged.
0: Yeah.
1: There's people out there who
0: there's
1: people out there who today will wheel up an entire full grocery cart for a family of four to the self-checkout and bomb the lane for 35 minutes.
0: Was that you that said you saw somebody get shot down?
1: Yes, I did. I did see that.
0: Somebody pulled up and the worker was like, no?
1: Yes.
0: Well, that's number one on that worker.
1: I'm sorry, ma'am. Lane four is open, is what she said.
0: Yeah, that's what should happen.
1: Yes, every time. Every time.
0: There's not an, I don't know, to me, there's not an official, but that, I can, in my mind, I'm like, I'm at the cutoff.
1: It's 10 or less.
0: I go over 10.
1: It should be 10 or less in the self-checkout, and it should be a $20 limit at the drive-thru.
0: 20?
1: Yes.
0: That means families are going to get out.
1: Families go inside.
0: Families are going
1: to. You're murdering the lane when you do this.
0: Jimbo?
1: Yeah.
0: No,
1: get up, lazy. Park the car and walk inside, lazy paisy.
0: Well, it's $43 this morning, I think.
1: For $43, my friend lost his life.
0: I about did today. Somebody about did.
1: Hey, Lance Jr.?
0: Because I heard her say, is it order on the shrink rack? It's 43-something-something pull ahead. Mm. And in my head, I went, well, I'm never getting breakfast. I'm not going to get breakfast today.
1: Right, because they're going to take 45 minutes to get her stuff
0: right.
1: ready.
0: So she pulls around. I ordered. Now I'm disgruntled, and they're disgruntled. And now we got an awkward exchange.
1: Oh, you don't think the workers were mad? They
0: furious.
1: Were so mad at that.
0: So then I pull up, and I'm sitting there. I'm going, she needs to pull up. She needs to pull forward. I'm judging how fast they before they tell her to pull forward.
1: Well, it's also the morning, and you got to be places. We don't have all day to wait. You know what I mean?
0: That's what I mean. At 5:15. Well, they can't do it. They shouldn't do it. Well, by the way, if that's where you're going to do it, do it. Don't be doing it at prime. You know, at 7 when now normal people are out there.
1: If you're going to get $43 worth of breakfast, either call it in or go inside the restaurant. Lazy. Go inside. Don't murder the lane, the drive-thru lane. Huh? Don't do it.
0: Is that right?
1: Think of others. Nobody thinks of others. That's the problem.
0: Are there fast food places where you can order on the app and drive through?
1: Yeah, more and more every day.
0: But can you drive through? Like, I order on the app, and I'm just going to pick it up in the drive through?
1: That I don't know.
0: That'd be number one. It's all paid for, you know what I mean?
1: Yeah.
0: I don't know how you tell them it's you. Do you have to get in line and go, I paid on the app, and then wait in line?
1: Probably.
0: Well,
1: because there's some Delta bag in front of you that... that ordered $43 worth of crap in the drive-thru.
0: Should there be?
1: Yes, there should. What?
0: I think it should fluctuate. Like, breakfast is less.
1: Do a poll right now. Create a poll.
0: Should there be a spending limit in the drive-thru?
1: Rocket, you got something to say about this?
2: I sure do. Just want to piggyback off what Cassio said with the whole app. You can do it with Burger King. You order on the app. And if you pick a spot that's closest to you, and when you go to the drive-thru, you tell them, hey, I ordered on the app, and it gives you a number that they type in, and you just go and pick up your food. You can pay through the app.
1: Oh, so the identifying thing is the number they give you.
2: It's a number that once you hit that you're there, It pulls up.

0: a number, and they just type it in, and they're like, okay, pull forward, and you just pass the first window, go to the second window, pick up your food.
1: Oh, yeah.
2: I think McDonald's has the same thing. I think I read that.
0: I don't eat McDonald's, so, you know, Burger King all the way right now, so that's what I pick.
1: I went to one yesterday.
2: Right on. Thanks for the call, man. Appreciate the info.
1: I went to one yesterday. I can't. You're trying not to give them too much advertising, but it was the one where you pull up and park.

0: to pay through the app? Are people stealing money through
1: the
0: app?
1: There's that. And then, two, but that place, the one where you drive and park anyway, that seems like the perfect place to go. I'm going to order on the app and pay for it and just pull in a parking spot and go.
0: Number one. How do they ID you, though?
1: I don't know.
0: Yeah.
1: I just paid with my, I thought, paying with app, what are we doing here?
0: Mm-hmm.
1: I felt like, you know, the old guy. Well, you can pay with apps now.
0: I'm not paying through an app. Somebody will take my
1: Somebody take my coins. I've got exact change. And I'm not tipping you just because you bring the food out either. You know.
0: All right, we're putting a poll up, hands down.
1: Should there be a spending limit in the drive-thru?
0: Yes.
1: And then I'll put yes or no, and then I'll put if so, if yes, how much?
0: $20. That's what I'm saying.
1: You're low, Jimbo.
0: I'm saying $20.
1: You're low.
0: That's a lot of food, $20. Yeah, that's two orders, easy, $20.
1: Yeah, but a combo meal is like $6 now.
0: So there's 12.
1: So I'm saying if we got a family of four, we can't. That means we can't go through.
0: All right, $25 for a family of four.
1: Now it's creeping up.
0: Maximum.
1: By the end of this segment, I'm going to have you at 40. That's what I'm.
0: No.
1: Huh?
0: Don't murder the drive-through lane for everybody. Think of others. We never think of anybody else. That's our problem.
1: Artists, listen to you. God, we sound like the old men.
0: I'm on a soap
1: box. We sound like the two old curmudgeons, don't we?
0: Yeah.
1: Am I over $20? You never think of anybody else.
0: All right, we're getting a poll up right now.
1: It's
0: where you
1: up
0: put
1: on Twitter, okay. And I'll put it up on Facebook, too.
0: Right,
1: I'll put
0: so
1: it up on Facebook.
0: Jump on there and vote. I'm curious to see what the Rocket Army says.
1: Should there be a spending limit, yes or no? And if yes, how much is that limit?
0: Yeah.
1: And Jimbo says 20, and all you families can just eat dirt.
0: So. No. Get up and walk in. Quit bombing the drive-thru lane.
1: We got families. I don't want to get the kids out.
0: You don't have to.
1: Car seat.
0: Dad, get up and go inside and bring it.
1: What if it's single dad, single mom? You can't leave the kids in the car.
0: Lock the doors and tell the kids to unlock it when you get back.
1: Jimbo! No!
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1: Conrad Thompson joining us this morning. Morning, sir.
2: Oh, man, I'm having a good time this morning with you guys already.
3: Yeah.
1: Good.
3: Conrad, we've created a little controversy on the show today. I told earlier in the show that I went through the breakfast drive-thru on my way to work today, and the person in front of me at 5:15 breakfast drive-thru ordered $43 worth of breakfast. And so it blossomed into the question, should there be spending limits in the drive-thru?
1: Yes.
3: For you, hey, you got too much food, you got to come in. Mm. And then if people said yes, we ask them how much. Jimbo said unequivocally yes. And Jimbo, your spending limit was?
1: 25.
3: Now you've upped it. You started 20.
1: No, I know. The listeners made me up it from 20. It was originally 20. Now it's up to 25.
3: He thinks you should have no more than two separate orders for sure.
1: Yeah.
3: And that they can only be $20, 25 each.
1: It takes too long. People bomb the drive-thru line. They don't think of others.
3: Conrad, what's your thoughts?
2: I think really what we're talking about is volume, not necessarily dollar amount. Like, there's some value meal. When I was a kid, man, all value meals were $2.99.
3: Yeah.
2: Like, no matter what you wanted, you need a Big Mac and fries and a drink, $2.99. You want a Whopper, fries and a drink, $2.99. That's not the case anymore. So I think some of these drive-thrus have, like, $10 combos. I mean, you know, they round it up. So it's $9 combos. Yeah. But so if you've got like four orders for you and the wife and the two kids, you're trying to feed them healthy, so you're taking them to a fast food drive through. You know, if it's four $9 orders, you're nearly double Jimbo's original limit. So I don't think that's fair. However, if you roll through and you're trying to get, you know, biscuits off the dollar menu, and you got $45, okay, that's too much. So I think it's the number of people you're feeding, but I also think there should be some items that just aren't available on the drive-thru menu. So yes, that we may have it, but you got to come in to get it. And what I mean is, I feel like every now and again, somebody slips in there to a place that doesn't normally sell it, and they're like, yeah, I want the fried chicken sandwich. Well, that means they got to go get the frozen piece of chicken and then fry it.
3: Right.
2: So the movie.

0: is you just wait at the window for a few minutes, and then the girl has to come over and say, "I'm sorry, sir, but would you mind pulling up just a little bit more, bringing it out to you?" See, that should have never been on the menu. That should have always been a dine-in only or carry-out only option.
1: Ooh. So he's going to limit the drive-through menu.
2: Yeah.
1: Can you go... Hey, I like the places where they go, I'm going to take the chicken sandwich. They go, well, that's going to be about 8 minutes because we're going to have to get to cranking on that.
2: Yeah.
1: I like them giving me the heads up where I go, well, I'm changing my order then.
0: Here's what I'm saying, though. Just take it off the drive-thru menu.
1: Shouldn't even be in that predicament to begin with.
0: Shouldn't even be there. Sorry, that's not available. That's carry-out only. Now, that may annoy them, but, you know, we can go on about our business. Because here's what I'm ready for. I'm a little frustrated with the whole can-you-pull-up gimmick. So the next time somebody asks me that, I'm just going to say, nah, I'm good.
2: Hey, what's your money limit at the drive-thru?
0: I don't think it should be. I think it should be number of people you're feeding. So if you get 5 combo meals, I'm sorry, we can only do 4 through the drive-thru. You'll have to come in.
1: Oh, so limit the combo meal there.
2: I'm liking that.
0: It's about volume, not necessarily, you know, the dollar amount. Because as I said, some meals are kind of expensive. Like a $9 sandwich, it doesn't necessarily always take more time than frying a new batch of fries. Right. But like, you know, 8 batches of fries, they're cooking about the same time. I mean, it's just 1 scoop, 2 scoop, 3 scoop, we're done. So I don't think it's dollar amount. I think it's the number of people you're feeding. You gotta be below.
1: Listener suggested no special orders in the drive-thru. You can't eat, there's no tomatoes or no mushrooms or whatever. It's straightforward.
0: No, I mean, listen, I like that because I don't deviate at all.
1: Right.
0: But what
1: that
0: would mean is I could never go to the drive-thru for my wife ever again.
2: I'm a no onions guy. So
1: Jimbo, what if they announce we've got to streamline the drive-thru, there's no special orders?
2: Then I'd go to another restaurant.
1: that's why they're never going to do that.
0: Yeah. Exactly. But here's my thing, Jimbo. I've always wondered this. What's wrong with just pulling the onions off yourself? Are you too good for onion pulling?
2: Usually if I'm doing drive-thru, that means I'm driving and I can't fool with that kind of thing in the road, like while I'm driving. If I was taking it home, yeah, I'd get it however it comes and just take off what I don't like.
0: I'm going to challenge you. There's no way you're only ever driving when you go through the drive-thru. Come on.
2: I mean, most of the time, if I go through the drive-thru, that's because I'm on the road.
0: So you're like here in town, have you been to a Huntsville drive-thru? I mean, have you even qualified to comment on this conversation?
2: Of course. Been to a million drive-thrus. I'm usually on my way somewhere. If I went to the drive-thru, then I'm on my way to Space and Rocket, or I'm on my way here, or I'm on my way somewhere, hitting the road.
1: How much would you say you eat your fast food at home? What's the percentage? 10?
2: How much fast food do I eat at home?
1: Like, when you go through the drive-thru, how many times does it end up at the house, and how many times are you on the road?
2: It hardly ever ends up at the house.
1: Really?
2: It'll end up somewhere where I'm going.
0: Well, I mean, listen, that checks out for me too. I don't bring home fast food a lot, but if you think I'm not eating some at my desk at the office, you're wrong.
2: Oh no, I eat fast food here all the time. Cassio and I go out to lunch all the time.
1: We just got to find the places that serve lunch at 10 a.m.
2: Yeah, that's right.
1: 9:58 when we get there. So a lot of we also said a lot of people are saying we can't limit to how many quote separate orders you got in the car.
0: That goes back to my volume thing. I think that's fair. If you're coming through the drive-thru, you can have, we're going to ring your ass up one time.
1: I told the story one time, 6 of us were in a car in Nashville and went through that White Castle. And announced, hey, we got 6 separate orders. And the lady goes, nope, we can only do 2 separate orders per car. And the driver goes, guess what? We've got 2 separate orders. And we just filed it in. But that, we could have did that to begin with. That was on us. Yeah. She was going, I'm not ringing up 6 separate orders for a car. And she was rightfully justified on
2: good
1: that.
2: For her.
1: Is 2 separate the main, or should we just all keep it at 1?
0: I'm good with 2 separate. You know, but I mean, here's the thing. I'm okay with 1. Like, if that's their prerogative, I think either one of those is fair and reasonable, and I ain't mad at it, but...
1: Yeah.
0: I'm sort of, I guess I'm going on Jimbo's side here. there should be some limits. There should be some rules. But

0: I'm for a different menu. I'm for, you know, you can't order for more than four people or five people, and you got to ring them all up once. We ought to have some of these rules. Why don't we try that?
1: Derek Blakely said there should be a bag limit. If it can fit in this one bag, you can still order it. They should go out. Well, two bags, you're out.
2: One sack limit?
1: Yeah, he said he had somebody order eight bags of food.
2: Oh, no. Not in the drive-thru.
0: Yeah, see, that's too much. But again, it goes back to he's feeding too many people. And that doesn't always have to be expensive. Like, you know, if you go through there on the dollar menu and you're like, give me 20$1 hamburgers, then... And by the way, when you really process what I just said out loud, how good is what we're really eating anyway if the damn cheeseburger cost a dollar? Like, in a real restaurant, if you add cheese, it's $2. And in this case, they've managed to put together the meat and the cheese and the buns and the toppings, and it's less than one piece of cheese in a real restaurant.
1: Right, my favorite surprise, too, that gets me, I know it's all trash food, but then sometimes they'll be like, hey, we can give you this. We'll give you 10 nuggets for a dollar. And you go, that's too cheap. That means that is way bad. You need to charge me for that. If it's the same nuggets and you charge me $2 for 10, I'm in. I think it gets to a point where you go, that there's no way that can be good stuff. That's way too low now. Now we're talking way too low.
0: But those places are also, like, I don't know that we've talked about this, but Burger King selling tacos? Come on. Stay in your damn lane. What's wrong with you?
1: Me and Conrad's in a group text, and one of the dudes announced fully that he had Burger King tacos, and it backfired really quick.
2: I bet it did.
1: Nothing. Well, we don't want to trash them, but they're not a sponsor anyway. But if, when you say Burger King has tacos, I go, why? I'm not in on that. That's not what they do.
2: No.
1: They give me the flame broiled Whopper.
2: Stick with a Whopper, fries, and a Coke, and that's it.
1: How much to get you to try the taco, Jim, Conrad, from there?
0: Oh, I would do it for money. I mean, I mean, you know, listen, I'm sure that's surprising, but I would do it for money.
1: Not just for the fun of it. You're not doing it just so you can do a report for the show, are you?
0: All right, well, first of all, boy, I'm really going to annoy a lot of people here.
1: Uh-oh.
0: Hard shell tacos should not exist.
1: Oh,
2: what?
0: Yeah, it's a waste of time. You know, I understand that's what we started with, all right, but we started with black and white TV. Now we've moved on. I don't want to go back to black and white TVs, and I don't want to go back to hard shell tacos.
1: If I'm eating in the car, if I know I'm eating in the car and not getting stationary, I must change it to soft tacos so I can fold it up and eat it like a mini burrito.
2: Yeah.
0: It's the only way to do it, because otherwise it's just going to crack and crumble and get everywhere. Like, it's silly. It's like being from Scottsboro and trying to eat with chopsticks.
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1: Earlier stupid news. I know most of you weren't with us at 7:30, but at 7:30 we did a stupid news where a pet monkey got loose in the Walmart parking lot, and the woman came and got it and took it back on the RV, and they hit the road. So we discussed...
2: You said a lot of things in that headline.
1: We discussed why anybody would own a monkey. And you just don't own a monkey. That's the way monkeys... Monkeys should be in the jungle.
2: And if you do, why are you taking it on your RV road trip?
1: Yeah, in a diaper. Let me ask you this. How many monkeys have you seen in diapers in the jungle?
2: None.
1: Right. So there's a video online of that a dad took of two adorable little girls at a zoo in North Carolina. And it's an outdoor setting, and I say that because some of the Birmingham Zoo monkeys are indoors.
2: Okay.
1: So it's an outdoor setting. There's a cage, and inside the cage is a baboon. And when I see I'm talking about the ones with the red, white, and blue butts.
2: Big old red booty.
1: I don't know that there's a meaner monkey. They even have fangs. Awful canine fangs.
2: Well, guess what? I shouldn't be able to interact with a baboon.
1: No.
2: I don't want to interact with a baboon.
1: And these girls couldn't interact with it either, other than walk up to a gate or a fence that's probably 12, 15 feet away from the cage of the baboon. So you can't get close to it to fool with it.
2: Still too close.
1: So, yeah. So these girls are doing what little girls will do, and they're trying to interact with the monkey and get its attention.
2: Okay.
1: It's a baboon.
2: Because you're a kid. That's normal.
1: Because, yeah, it's children at zoos. That's what you do at a zoo, is interact with animals. So these girls started, waving and trying to get the monkey's attention, and it agitated the baboon.
2: As it should, by the way.
1: Yeah. Because guess what he doesn't see in the jungle? It's two little girls trying to agitate him.
2: And in his head, they're posturing towards him.
1: Right. So he postures towards them. He takes a super aggressive stance behind the cage. Now, he's safely behind the cage. These girls are not in any danger. Except from when he picks up his fresh pile of poo and throws it at them. Huh? He picks a fresh pile of poo up. And by the way, accurately, like he's done it many times before, hits one of them in the face with fresh poo.
2: Yeah, yeah.
1: Here's a video.
2: Yeah.
1: Here's the audio of the video. So you can hear what goes on at the zoo in North Carolina.
3: I'll give you food!
4: Aww. Here he is. Uh-oh.
2: Oh, he's mad.
4: Oh,
2: he's
4: mad. Look.
2: Oh.
5: Oh, my God.
4: Oh,
2: oh. Are you okay?
4: Oh,
2: oh, it's on her face.
1: It smells awful.
2: It's on her neck and her chin.
1: He's gagging. Dad's gagging.
2: How bad does it smell?
5: On my shirt.
1: Dad's gagging.
2: Oh. He said it's on my shirt.
5: It's okay.
4: Where's the napkin? We need a napkin.
1: Oh, yeah, you do. You need more than a napkin.
2: Hey,
1: she needs a full-blown decontamination.
2: He needs to clean off the daughter.
1: Yeah. He's worried about his own shirt.
2: He's gagging, worried about his shirt. By the way.
1: Dad's fighting back laughter, too. He thought it was kind of funny.
2: By the way, those are tiny holes in the fence. That baboon was perfect shot.
1: No, he's thrown poo at a lot of people. He has refined his poo throw through that fence down to a science. How about

0: this. He hit her in the face.
1: From about 20 feet away.
0: With such fresh poo that it stuck to her face.
1: Side note, the Atlanta Braves have hired him as a pitcher for next season.
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1: Hey, guys.
2: Hey, Pat.
1: Hey.
2: How are you doing?
1: Doing great, guys.
2: Pat Patrick in the house.
1: I'm going to slide in here before I go to class at 8 o'clock.
2: Pat, it's quarter till. You need to get over there and get ready for work.
1: I know. I'm going to slide in real quick and share some facts with you.
2: Oh, thank you.
1: I know you're going on vacation, so I want to make sure I hit you.
2: We are going on vacation next week. Well, thanks for coming in, Pat.
1: Yeah.
2: Are you enjoying the Olympics?
1: I'm having a great time.
2: Favorite sport?
1: Favorite sport would be shot put.
2: I'm sorry?
1: Shot put.
2: Shot put. I did not call you a shot put guy. I just didn't see you liking the shot put.
1: There's just something impressive about the way they toss those big balls around.
2: They're heavy, too. They are heavy. They go a long way.
1: Yeah, they stick them right under their chin.

0: And get him out of there.
1: And now it's time for
2: Random
3: Facts.
4: Pat, what's going on this morning?
0: I got 5 random facts for you.
4: You got 5 random facts. We love it when you come in and do facts. Yeah. What are your facts about today? Anything Olympic related?
0: Nope.
4: Okay.
0: All over the board.
4: Okay.
0: They're random.
4: Okay.
0: That's why we call them random.
4: I'm all in. Whatever you got.
0: There would be 5 themed facts if I did them about the Olympics.
4: So 5 random facts about random things.
0: Yeah.
4: All right.
0: Like this. Fact number 5.
4: Okay.
0: Richard Nixon's favorite food. You want to take a guess?
4: Jelly beans.
0: No,
4: that was Reagan.
0: It's weird.
4: Steak and potatoes.
0: Cottage cheese with ketchup.
4: Ooh, what?
0: Yeah.
4: Gross.
0: Sickening.
4: Cottage cheese with ketchup.
0: Makes me vomit in my mouth a little bit.
4: That is nasty. What a nasty flavor combo. Somehow
0: think about how it looks. I bet it turns pink.
4: Yeah, it turns red.
0: It's pink.
4: Gross. Gross. Not interested.
0: Well, it's making me sweat a little bit.
4: Is it making you sweat?
0: Yes.
4: You are getting hot.
0: It's one of those. It's nasty sweat.
4: Yeah.
0: Perfect number 4.
4: Okay.
0: Cuteness inspires aggression, which is why we want to squeeze things we find cute. Huh?
4: Cuteness inspired. Wait. If I think something's cute, I want to just get it.
0: Do you ever see something cute and you go?
4: Wait, I do that. When I see a fat baby's leg, like a baby's fat legs, I'll squeeze them.
0: Yeah.
4: I want every bit of it.
0: Your mama used to squeeze your cheeks.
4: Yeah.
0: Every now and then you squeeze the booty.
4: You do get a little bit mad at it, but it's in a fun way.
0: See your girlfriend's booty, you squeeze it.
4: Squeeze a baby's fat arms.
0: Yeah.
4: You do want to reach out.
0: You say cuddly puppy, what do? You just get on it.
4: You do. Yeah. You're right. I never put 2 and 2 together.
0: You see a little puppy and you get excited. And you're like, I squeeze it and pet it and love it and hug it and kiss it.
4: Give me that puppy right now.
0: Start shaking him. Why do we do that?
4: I don't know. I have no idea, but you're absolutely right. I grip my teeth.
0: Yeah.
4: If I see a baby with fat arms and legs, I want to grab them and look at this adorable baby.
0: Let me pinch that. Cuteness inspires aggression.
4: Yeah, okay.
0: Makes sense now. Jimbo.
4: Mm-hmm.
0: Pat fact number 3.
4: Pat fact number 3.
0: The kid who played Charlie in Willy Wonka and the Chocolate Factory.
4: The original or the...
0: Yeah.
4: Okay.
0: His name's Peter Ostrom.
4: Peter Ostrom, all right.
0: Peter Ostrom.
4: Mm-hmm.
0: He was never in a movie before Willy Wonka.
4: Was he in one after?
0: No.
4: That's his only movie he's ever been in.
0: His only movie ever, and he went on to become a veterinarian in New York.
4: Did he now?
0: Yeah.
4: I wonder if fans drop by and get him to sign stuff.
0: Dr. Ostrom.
4: I did not know. He got to drink fizzy lifting drink.
0: Were you a fan?
4: Huge. Are you kidding? It's the only one I'll watch.
0: I'm. People know that about me.
4: I don't watch the Johnny Depp one.
0: They go, Pat Patrick, he's a fan of the Chocolate Factory.
4: I liked it when they licked the wallpaper. Edible wallpaper.
0: Yeah, they did.
4: Mm-hmm.
0: Love it.
4: In that room that got smaller. What?
0: Tastes like snozzberries.
4: Are you eating a snozzberger?
0: Yeah.
4: Everlasting Gobstopper?
0: I wish I had an Everlasting Gobstopper to suck on.
4: Get in the Wonkavator?
0: Yeah.
4: You can go any direction.
0: How about when that kid got stuck in that chocolate pipe?
4: Yeah. Augustus Gloop.
0: I've dreamed about that.
4: That's Augustus Gloop, yeah. Oompa Loompa Loompa Dee Doo. If you are wise, you will
0: know what to do. Jimbo, fact number 2.
4: Number 2, okay.
0: The black box on an airplane is usually bright orange or red. It's not black at all.
4: Why do they call it the black box?
0: Well, they were originally black, and they figured out fast that made them harder to find in a crash.
4: You can't find them. You need a bright color.
0: So they're now bright orange or red.
4: So you can find it easier.
0: Yeah.
4: Makes perfect sense.
0: Yeah.
4: That's also, by the way...
0: I didn't know that. I've never seen a black box.
4: I'd like to sit wherever the black box is, because it always makes it through crashes. I want to sit wherever it is. Stop it, Pat.
0: Have you ever seen one in person?
4: No.
0: Never seen a black box in person?
4: No, I haven't.
0: I've seen a bright red one before.

0: Oh dear. That's all I'm gonna say. They're easy to find.
1: Big number one.
0: Fact number one.
1: Yeah.
0: Did you know only three mammals go through menopause? Do you know what they are?
1: Humans.
0: Humans.
1: Whales.
0: Pilot whales and orcas.
1: Really? I just guessed.
0: Yeah. Humans, pilot whales, and orcas.
1: Orcas also the killer whale, you
0: they
1: know.
0: They go through menopause.
1: Do they
0: which is gross. I think men call it cottage cheese and ketchup.
1: Hey, do they get in bad moods? And
0: yeah. You ever seen a whale with night sweats?
1: The night sweats? No, I haven't, as a matter of fact.
0: Well, ceases are underwater, but they get it. Yeah. Man, grumpy.
1: Orcas can't get night sweats because they live in almost freezing water. What was that? What was that just now?
0: It's my whale noise.
1: Do it again.
0: They send out that signal from their blowhole.
1: Thanks. Did he just say words to another whale?
0: It's some sweating under here. It's hot. Turn on the seal fan.
2: This has been today's edition of
3: 1, 2, 3, 4, 5.
4: Random
0: facts. Patrick.
1: Thanks, Pat. Have a good day
0: it's
1: at work.
0: It's a doorbell.
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1: Would you rather catch your significant other with the same sex or the opposite sex if they were having an outside the relationship affair with somebody? What do you think, ma'am?
2: Okay, I just had one comment about all the men saying, of course, you know, they'd rather catch their spouse with another woman.
3: Finally, we get a woman's response. Yeah, here we go.
1: I can't wait to hear what you have to say.
2: Okay. I would prefer to catch with a woman. Of course, they both would be dead. But all you men are imagining two beautiful women, okay? The beautiful lesbian whatever. And you're not thinking about the reality of the lesbian. And what's the actual short haircut, spiky hair, wearing men's clothes, and, you know.
3: She's saying...
2: You know, you're automatically thinking two beautiful women.
3: I feel like all dudes are immediately imagining that fantasy world that you've seen on the internet and on DVDs.
1: Right.
3: You're not imagining the possibilities of what it could be.
1: Right.
2: Yeah. Of actual, real life, probably. Yeah.
3: Well, there you go.
1: Well, thanks for calling.
3: From a woman's perspective.
1: Appreciate you chiming in.
2: Thank you. Have a good day.
1: Bye-bye. Hey, Rocket, would you rather Wednesday?
4: I'd rather end up with the same sex. If I walk in center with another man, I have to ask the awkward question. Is he bigger than me?
1: Ah!
3: You mean, like, taller?
1: Yeah, taller.
3: Taller, of
1: wider.
3: Course.
1: Yeah.
3: Taller.
1: Yeah, I get it. Sure.
3: Way more, yeah.
1: Thanks, man. Hey, Rocket, would you rather Wednesday?
5: Hello?
1: Hey, a woman's perspective. Let's have it.
5: With my ex, I didn't have to choose. I got both anyway.
3: You got both?
1: Wow.
3: What do you mean?
5: Work got canceled. Had like a power outage thing.
3: Oh, no.
5: So
3: oh,
5: here we go. Home early.
1: One of those.
3: And?

0: Came home to a big old party going on.
1: A guy and a girl at the same time?
0: Yep.
1: Oh, no.
2: He had two of them?
0: Yep.
1: Ooh. Oh, no.
2: Are y'all still together?
0: I don't know.
1: Hell no. Woo. Oh, my God. Well, I hate to hear it. Thanks for sharing the story, though.
2: Appreciate it. Oh, yeah. Wow. Yeah. Mm.
1: Going to our social media, facebook.com/rocket951. You can also go to Twitter. A lot of people are just saying, hey, they'd give each other high fives. Brandon Ashley says, same. At least she's wanting a little something I can't give her. That's a more comforting thought for me, he says. Mm. Jennifer Jackson, another woman's perspective, she says, I would ask if I could join. Why does the guy always have to have all the fun?
2: Well, go, Jennifer.
1: Get up in there.
2: Uh-huh.
1: Jason Strickland says, if it was same sex, the phone would come out lightning fast. If it was opposite sex, I'd go Jackie Chan on him with a bat. Moose Gree says, you guys opened up a weird door with this Would You Rather Wednesday.
2: Yes, we
1: I'm
2: did.
1: I'm out.
2: Yeah, we did.
1: Justin Lee says, a rebuttal to that lady's response on the phone, talking about the lady that says you're picturing the wrong lady.
2: Right.
1: He says, rebuttal to the lady's response, melons are just more appealing than sausage, even the saddest, most droopy melons.
2: Oh, goodness.
1: I can't even right now. I can't even. Going to our live Twitter poll as we're about to wrap this thing up, 77% says same sex.
2: Mm.
1: 23% said opposite sex.
2: I wish we could figure out what percentage of that was women.
1: I was about to say, we need to do this one again in the future and separate the polls.
2: I know.
1: John Hickerson says, I'd rather catch my wife with another woman. I've actually prayed for that to happen. Sheree Phillips, either way, they'd both be rose fertilizer.
2: Oh, wow.
1: Big Booty Judy could be listening. I'm going to refrain from answering this one.
2: Are you abstaining today?
1: I'm abstaining. Let's just say I don't want to catch either one.
2: Well, you got vacation together next week. You don't want, this could be a topic all week long.
1: Either way is bad. Either way is bad. Just know that, Big Booty Judy. Either way is awful.
2: Oh, that is good and political of you.
1: Now, Jimbo, what are you picking?
2: Oh, I would much rather walk in on her with another woman. Are you kidding? Are you kidding? And yes, I'm picturing the DVD story. I'm picturing she is smoking hot.
1: The DVD story.
2: I'm picturing all the videos I've seen, and she is smoking hot.
3: You got to fight for your right.
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1: Cassio, what could possibly be better than two smoking hot ladies in their 20s traveling the world and posting their pictures on Instagram every step of the way?
2: Hey.
1: What's wrong with that?
2: I got big booty Judy. Listen, am I supposed to technically answer that?
1: Oh.
2: I mean, good for them. Good for them.
1: I personally don't find anything wrong with it.
2: No. Well, no, there's nothing wrong with it.
1: No.
2: I mean, the girls these days, that's what they do. They document everything.
1: You can't. You're just not allowed to admit that they're smoking hot. Which part are you not allowed to? you got nothing.
2: She's got her thigh brows showing.
1: These
2: are you
1: girls,
2: a fan of thigh brows, Jimbo?
1: Do I have any? What'd you say?
2: Are you a fan of thigh brows?
1: I'm not sure what that is.
2: It's when the girl sits down and you see the little crease right there on her top of her thighs.
1: Oh.
2: Look at that. Look at that third picture there. You see the third picture?
1: Oh, thigh brows.
2: You see them?
1: Mm-hmm.
2: So they look like eyebrows at the top of the...
1: Yeah, I do.
2: Yeah. You didn't know you were a fan of thigh brows, did you?
1: I did not. I didn't know what they were, but I'm a huge fan.
2: One word. You're welcome.
1: Yeah. That's two, but I'll go with it. These girls were traveling the world, literally around the world, and they documented everything they did. They took pictures and posted it all on Instagram, and they docked in Sydney, Australia last week on the 51st day of their trip.
2: Good gracious.
1: 51 days out in the world.
2: That is an awesome trip.
1: Isn't it? They didn't have much else going on.
2: I spent 10 days out on vacation, and I couldn't imagine five times longer than that.
1: I hear you. I hear you.
2: I was exhausted for vacationing, much less 50 days of
1: vacation. How about this? They still had to come back from Sydney, Australia. That's literally the other side of the world.
2: Where'd you say? Oh, Canada? Yeah.
1: They were from
2: Canada. They're a long way away from home.
1: Melina and Andre. She's a female. Melina and Andre. Wait a minute. That's not right. Melina and a 63-year-old guy from Quebec had 209 pounds of cocaine on them when they landed in Australia.
2: Excuse me?
1: Yeah. Melina's one of the girls on the trip.
2: 209 pounds?
1: Where do you hide...
2: cocaine?
1: Where do you hide 200 pounds of cocaine worth $23 million?
2: In a 210-pound container.
1: It's good.
2: Worth how much?
1: $23 million.
2: $23 million?
1: Uh-huh. There's no word on where they picked it up along the way, but the ship did make stops in South American countries like Colombia and Peru.
2: Colombia.
1: Cocaine extremely lucrative in Australia, so they probably planned to drop it off there in Sydney.
2: I need to know how they got caught.
1: A joint task force

0: from Canada and the U.S. got info about potential smuggling operations and tipped off the Australians. Melina and Isabel were the two girls on the cruise. Andre was the guy that was with them. Yeah, they all got locked up in Australia. They're looking at life in prison.
1: $23 million of cocaine.
0: Can you imagine?
1: No. 209 pounds is a lot.
0: Yeah, that's crazy amounts of cocaine. I feel like it's like bricks, several bricks of cocaine.
1: Several, yeah. It's a lot.
0: That's a pallet of cocaine. 209 pounds.
1: You know their favorite race car driver? Casey Cocaine.
0: Cocaine?
1: What their favorite movie is? Citizen Cocaine.
0: I did not know that. This article did not have that information, but I'm glad you passed that along. Thank you very much.
1: Andre was 63, you said, which means he's old enough to walk with a cocaine.
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1: A doctor's office in Pennsylvania called a high school student to confirm his appointment, like doctor's offices sometimes will do. So this kid had the theme to the Fresh Prince of Bel-Air as his ringtone.
2: I like it.
1: The doctor's office employee misheard the lyric, shooting some b-ball outside of the school, and thought it said shooting some people outside of the school. She panicked and called 911 on the kid who had this.
3: Chilling out, maxing, relaxing on the shooting some b-ball outside of the school with a couple of guys who were up to no good. Started making trouble in my neighborhood.
2: I got one little fight and my mom got scared. She said, you're moving with your auntie and uncle in Bel-Air.
1: Are you done?
2: What was that?
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2: What was that?
1: That's the whitest so beatboxing you've ever heard.
2: 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Or what?
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1: Yeah. 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
2: A doctor's office in Pennsylvania called a high school student to confirm his appointment, like doctor's offices sometimes will do. So this kid had the theme to the Fresh Prince of Bel-Air as his ringtone.
3: I like it.
2: The doctor's office employee misheard the lyric, shooting some b-ball outside of the school, and thought it said shooting some people outside of the school. She panicked and called 911 on the kid who had this.
4: Chilling out, maxing, relaxing, all
3: that's
4: cool, all shooting some b-ball outside of the school. 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
3: I got one little fight and my mom got scared. 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
3: What was that?
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3: 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Or what?
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1: This is not a test. 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Rocket 95.1.